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3: 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I believe that focusing my entire firm on just one area of the law is the best way to do great work for our clients. I believe that everyone who calls us for a free consultation will leave our phone call better off than when we started. If you've been arrested, you need help, and you deserve to be able to trust in your lawyer. The Reynolds Defense Firm. We're solid, we're here if you need us, and we are very good at what we do.
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